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Cross streets are Fox Trail Drive. 1920.

Medic 421, 92, 14, responding 612 at Spigot Lane. 72-year-old female was disoriented, has left ankle and leg swelling, it's warm to the touch. Her left side is paralyzed due to a previous stroke. She also has blood clot and cardiac history. She's diabetic.

Medic 805. Level 1 transfer. St. Joseph, St. Charles. At 300. First Capital Drive Unit ER14. Cross streets are South 2nd Street and South 3rd Street. 1947.

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Citizen Assist. Lake St. Louis number 2. At 20, Normandy Drive. Cross streets are Savoy Drive and Shawla Court. Medicaid 04 and 9662. Citizen Assist. Lake St. Louis number 2. At 20, Normandy Drive. Cross streets are Savoy Drive and Shawla Court. 1949.

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A 73-year-old female that needs assistance from the recliner to her bed. Her weight is in your notes.

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Citizen Assist. Boulevard Senior Living of St. Peter's. At 500. Bluffstone Circle Unit 2011. Cross streets are South Old Highway 94. 8724. Citizen Assist. Boulevard Senior Living of St. Peter's. At 500. Bluffstone Circle. Unit 2011. Cross streets are South Old Highway 94. 2004.

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Her name is Annette. 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Apparently, she locked herself out of apartment 2011, Looney Independent Living, so there's no staff on site. She has crossed her medical appointment for assistance. 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
2: Okay, Medic 421, I'll have you responding. Okay,

0: Units responding, Lake Keelan, 10,600 VMP, 10600 Veterans Memorial Parkway, usually looking room 266-266. A 59-year-old male, possibly found deceased. Apparently staff was unable to get to him, but they peeked around the door in order of restaurant. He is face down, not moving. Would you like to talk to him?
1: Public assist. 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
1: 421, go ahead.
0: You will not be close to the lift assist than 412.
1: That's clear. You can show us responding.
0: That's clear. Medic 421 responding. Medic number 8, Charlie Place, across the Rio Grande. This is an 88-year-old male. Sun injury falls. Charlotte Ross Place. District over 11.
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2: 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Cross streets are Rue Grand Drive and Framus Road. 2014.

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fired 2254, Monarch fired 2257, 8734, Medic 321, and 9630. Motor vehicle accident and known injury. West of the Boone Bridge. At 1265, 1235 I-64 West. Cross streets are Missouri River and Research Park Circle. Monarch. Fire 2254. Monarch fire 2257, 8734, Medic 321, and 9630. Motor vehicle accident and known injury. West of the Boone Bridge. At 1265, 1235 I-64 West. Cross streets are Missouri River and Research Park Circle. 2022.

0: Medic 351, and 9680. Evaluation, acute onset priority symptom. Sunterra Springs of Garden Prairie. At 7275, Highway and Unit 116. Cross streets are Darby Terrace Circle and Monet Drive. Medic 351, and 9680. Evaluation, acute onset priority symptom. Sunterra Springs of Garden Prairie. At 7275, Highway N.
1: They had a patrol come out. They had a single report of a green minivan off the roadway. We had no other 911 calls. There was no further information at this time.
2: Charles County dispatch for monitoring 2254. Show 2254, 2257 responding.
1: 2254, 2257 responding. Were you clear on secondary, sir?
2: That's negative. Ma'am, can you repeat that traffic?
1: That's affirmative. You're responding I-64 westbound, just west of the Danielson Bridge. Fire patrol is en route. They have a single report of a green minivan off the roadway. We have no additional 911 calls and no further information.
2: 2254 copies. It sounds like we're looking for a green minivan off the roadway. Thank you.
1: And so forth.

0: 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Medic 231, and the 8724. Site case unknown status. Police request stage. At 3902, Lexington Drive. 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
1: County, there is a green minivan just west of the bridge. It appears unoccupied. 2254 and 7 are clear. Just right. We're going to continue and check it out.
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2: Medic 231 responding. Medic 351, 9680 responding, Sentara Springs, 78275 Highway, Enora. Patient relocating room 116116. He is awaiting insurance for an 84-year-old female with difficulty breathing, does have a history of COPD, possibly has fluid on her lungs, she has low, low 2 steps.

0: 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Level 1 transfer. St. Joseph, St. Charles. At 300, First Capital Drive Unit ER16. Cross streets are South 2nd Street and South 3rd Street. 2030.
1: 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He's saying that he feels like he is being shocked. What's possible for the IT situation?

0: 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This vehicle is unoccupied. 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

Medic 412, responding to 1604 Highland View Court. Pension off Mexico Road. He's a 66-year-old male. I believe he's going to be a paraplegic. His fever and blood pressure are fluctuating. He's crossing the backsliding doors.

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98-44-92-14, responding to the Waterways Department. A building 45, well, I'm coming, gave the address as 45 Tonta Terrible, it's going to be 45,000 in RCAD. Sprinkler room smoke detector was going off. We had a caller, public service, from 45,104 Tonta Terrible, who said that the alarms were sounding. There were no obvious hazards. They were advised to evacuate the building.

0: County, 1914's on the scene. Alarm is sounding. Nothing showing. Building has been evacuated.
1: 9214 on scene. All alarms are sounding. Nothing showing at this time. Building has been evacuated.

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Outside fire. At 3951, Newtown Boulevard. Cross streets are Newtown Boulevard. 9440. Outside fire. At 3951, Newtown Boulevard. Cross streets are Newtown Boulevard. 2108.

8440. I have you responding to the area of 2649 Bethman Road, 2649 Bethman Road. Our original caller is actually a mechanic at the FedEx lot across the street from this house. He can see smoke behind the FedEx building in the area of this address. It is unconfirmed where it's actually coming from.

0: County for 1914. County alarm has been reset. All units in service.
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Fall possibly dangerous. 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At 308. Civic Park Drive. Cross streets are Lincoln Street and Woodlawn Avenue. Medic 111. Fall possibly dangerous. Civic Park. At 308. Civic Park Drive. Cross streets are Lincoln Street and Woodlawn Avenue. 2124.

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Profile PD, that was an 85-year-old female, fall, possible head injury. Unknown exact location, she was attending the concert series there.

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Church Street Village. At 615, South Church Street Unit 209. Cross streets are Mexico Road and Estes Park Drive. Medic 122 and 9662. Citizen assist. Church Street Village. At 615, South Church Street. Unit 209. Cross streets are Mexico Road and Estes Park Drive. 2129.

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1: 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A known medical emergency. Life in question. Parties. At 2701 Highway 94 North. Cross streets are Little Hills Expressway. Medicaid 05 and 9410. A known medical emergency. Life in question. Parties. At 2701 Highway 94 North. Cross streets are Little Hills Expressway. 2138. A known medical emergency. Life in question. Parties. At 2701 Highway 94 North. Cross streets are Little Hills Expressway. 9620. A known medical emergency. Life in question. Parties. At 2701 Highway 94 North. Cross streets are Little Hills Expressway. 2138.

Navigator 694, 10 responding parties, 2701 Highway 94 North, Rocky Little Hills. Approximately 4-year-old male that's laying on the ground, not answering to bystanders. We have no further at this time. City PD is around.

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Medic 311 at Responding Center Point Hospital, 4801 Wilson Spring Parkway, patient located in room 52, bed 8, Adams. County PD is also responding with you requesting that you stage until they secure the scene for a 19-year-old male testicular pain. The staff will bring the patient to the front desk. 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

Medic 111 and 9114. Difficulty breathing. Cobblestone crossing. At 205, Bluestem Lane. Cross streets or Highway T. Medic 111 and 9114. Difficulty breathing. Cobblestone crossing. At 205, Bluestem Lane. Cross streets or Highway T. 2220.

1191 14 responding 205 at Blue Stem Lane and Cobblestone Crossing, across the highway, people. 64-year-old male with difficulty breathing has a history of pulmonary edema.

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0: 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Outside fire. 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At 2023, Zomel Road. 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

0: 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Overdose unknown status. 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At 99, Police on scene advised to proceed Planet Fitness Lampsville. 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Cross streets are Cliffview Drive and Interstate Drive. 2236.
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Medical 1190-662, responding to planet shipment, 99 Winslow Bluff Drive, cross of Interstate Drive. Police crime scene advice proceed. Winslow PD is out with a 21-year-old male with approximately 30 antidepressants. Unknown how long ago, however, PD has been on scene with him for approximately 45 minutes now. They're located in the back of the building.

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0: Medic 411 will be delayed. Highway Z is closed underneath 70, so we're going to be responding a different route.
1: Okay, delayed.

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Cross streets are South 2nd Street and South 3rd Street. 2303.

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ETCD transfer. Barnes St. Peter's. At 10, Hospital Drive Unit Hall Q. Cross streets are Emergency Drive and Jungurban Circle. Medic 242 and 9664. ETCD transfer. 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At 10, Hospital Drive. Unit Hall Q. Cross streets are Emergency Drive and Jungurban Circle. 2339.

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Fall possibly dangerous. Twin Chimneys Villages. At 8, Weingarten Court. Cross streets are Twin Chimneys Boulevard. Medic 341. Fall possibly dangerous. Twin Chimneys Villages. At 8, Weingarten Court. Cross streets are Twin Chimneys Boulevard. 2340. Medic 311 and 9630. Evaluation, acute onset priority symptom. Police request State Center Point Hospital Assessment Room at 4801 Weldon Spring Parkway. 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Medic 311 and 9630. Evaluation, acute onset priority symptom. Police request State Center Point Hospital Assessment Room at 4801 Weldon Spring Parkway. 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

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County PD is on scene securing this thing for you now. It is not secure yet. 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Self-inflicted laceration to the throat. He is conscious and alert. 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

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Level 1 transfer. 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

Medic 111 and 9114. Medical alarm. At 2281 Old Highway 79. Cross streets are Red Deer Lane and Mueller Road. Medic 111 and 9114. Medical alarm. At 2281 Old Highway 79. Cross streets are Red Deer Lane and Mueller Road. 0003.

9214, Medic 421, and 9640. Motor vehicle accident with injuries. DTW Lake St. Louis Boulevard and BMP. At Bento Cutoff. Cross streets are Veterans Memorial Parkway and Lake St. Louis Boulevard. 9214, Medic 421, and 9640. Motor vehicle, accident with injuries. DTW Lake St. Louis Boulevard and BMP. At Bento Cutoff. Cross streets are Veterans Memorial Parkway and Lake St. Louis Boulevard. 0004.

0: 192.14, you're responding Vinout cutoff between Lake St. Louis Boulevard and VMP. Seeing a vehicle accident, PD is on scene with a 20-year-old female complaining of head, neck, and chest injury.
1: County 1914 is on scene. One vehicle off the roadway. Moderate damage. Appears everyone's out.
0: The roadway appears to be moderate damage. Everyone is out.

9142, Medic 351, 9214, 9106, 9134, 9844, 9154, 9114, and 9606. Residential structure fire. Sunset Ridge Estates. At 1203, Sunny Ridge Drive. Cross streets are Warm Winds Drive and Windward Ridge Drive. Respond on FE, TAC 61. 9142, Medic 351, 9214, 9106, 9134, 9844, 9154, 9114, and 9606. Residential structure fire. Sunset Ridge Estates. At 1203, Sunny Ridge Drive. Cross streets are Warm Winds Drive and

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This is causing by the homeowner. Rising, this is going to be a ranch home with a basement. Smoke and flames were located in the office on the main level. Residents have been evacuated.

0: Medic 804. Level 3 transfer. St. Joseph, St. Charles. At 300. First Capital Drive Unit ER 22. Cross streets are South 2nd Street and South 3rd Street.
1: 0038.
2: 9142 on scene of a one story small ranch. Nothing visible. Building has been evacuated. An investigation room. Are you with Sunny Ridge? Command.

0: 911 before you start command. 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
0: We believe the fire is out. And send you the first 2 units towed that we have from downgrade.
1: That's 7142. Fire is out at this time. 039. 9134. 9134, I believe you're going to be the next closest unit. Continue code. Everyone else can downgrade.

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1: 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Can you try the ventilation, please? Also, check the basement, if you could, please.

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1: Copy, 9154. 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
3: 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You're in investigation mode. You have 9134 and 9154 assisting. You've downgraded all incoming units. That's clear. Give me a gate report.
0: That is correct. You should also disregard everybody else. I think you got enough help now. If you want to take command.
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At 5555, Veterans Memorial Parkway, Unit 331. 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

41. I have you responding at United States America, 5555, Veterans Memorial Parkway. 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

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Changing. 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
1: Command, sir, all units accounted for. We're remaining on the scene for approximately 15 more minutes.
0: County's clear. All units accounted for, remaining.

Daily Sport that you were responding 25 in Beaufort Circle, Providence Meadows Subdivision. 72-year-old male, near fainting. He is clammy, clinging of dizziness, elevated blood pressure of 160 to over 102. He does take BP medication as well.

0: 何があったかと思ってみて。
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9214, I have you responding. 840 Bryan Road at Hatrick's Irish Sports Pub. We've called a mine employee advising that there is a strong odor of natural gas, probably coming from the gas grill. They were advised to evacuate. No illness was reported. Fire has been notified. They are en route. No ETA.

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0: 9450, confirming your response. Ninety-four fifty-seven. I have you responding. 2021 Plaza Court, crossing from Bell Road. 74-year-old female has a headache on the left side. Difficulty breathing. She has a stroke history with right sided deficit. She's also stating that one arm is feeling funny. 57 Genie 50 to continue on my clear to put them in service.
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0: 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Finally started moving. 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

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Evaluation. Laurel Meadows Wellness and Rehabilitation, Mount Carmel. At 723, First Capital Drive, Unit 129. Cross streets are South 7th Street and South 8th Street. 9417. Evaluation. Laurel Meadows Wellness and Rehabilitation, Mount Carmel. At 723, First Capital Drive, Unit 129. Cross streets are South 7th Street and South 8th Street. 0230. Medic 321. Abdominal pain. At 307, Willow Point Drive. Cross streets are O'Fallon Road. Medic 321. Abdominal pain. At 307, Willow Point Drive. Cross streets are O'Fallon Road. 0230.

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Station looking room 129-129. 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He's on IV antibiotics and the IV will not flush. He is conscious and alert.

Medicare 21 responding at 307 Willow Point Drive, Crossville, Fallon Road. 78-year-old female, complaining of groin pain that's radiating down her leg. She is also incoherent. She's been ill recently, does have a history of GI issues, fall, with a possible head injury. 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

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Sick case. At 19, Matchlock Drive. Cross streets are Laura Hill Road. 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Sick case. At 9, Matchlock Drive. Cross streets are Laura Hill Road. 0241.

Medic 131, I have you responding number 19 at Matchlock Drive, cross of Laura Hill. A 37-year-old female that's vomiting, and she's attempting to get into residential care for detoxing from alcohol. She does have chronic pancreatitis, complaining of abdominal pain. She had a drink a few hours ago. There's no obvious immune safety.

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94 25, I have you responding at JC Fairgrounds Village, 1355 Fairgrounds Road. This will be an apartment 511-511. We've called in by the resident advising that there is a burning odor near the water heater in their apartment on the fifth floor. She did also state that there's been some squirrels in the attic recently. However, there's no current indication that squirrels are involved with this hazard. The caller was advised to evacuate. However, she stated her husband is bedbound and she will be remaining in the apartment with him.

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Responding by the alarm company is indicating general fire zone 24. They did receive two activations. We also attempted contact with the EC. There was no answer. We did leave a voicemail.

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1: That is correct. We just set the burglar alarm off and we can respond, please. Thank you.
0: Okay, so we'll have them respond.

0: 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Alarm's been reset. We're in service.
1: Okay. Did Winslow PD make it on scene?
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1: Okay. We'll cancel them.

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Cross streets are South 2nd Street and South 3rd Street. 0418.

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At 20.103, no pond circle. Cross streets or highway K. 0447.

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3467, Fainting, Boulevard Senior Assisted Living, at 3340 Elman Road, Building 2, cross streets are Harry S. Truman Boulevard. 9467, Fainting, Boulevard Senior Assisted Living, at 3340 Elman Road, Building 2, cross streets are Harry S. Truman Boulevard. 0515.

64 at 367 West Mountain Boulevard, senior assisted living, 3340 Elman Road, building number 2. An 83-year-old female that was found on the floor in the facility's hallway, unknown how she got to the ground, unknown injuries, requesting the main entrance for building number 2.

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Service call. At Highway 94 South and Highway F. Cross streets are Highway 94 South and Highway F. 8624. Service call. At Highway 94 South and Highway F. Cross streets are Highway 94 South and Highway F. 0532.

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Service call. At Highway 94 S. Cross streets are Highway 94 South and Highway S. 8:24. Service call. At Highway 94 South and Highway S. Cross streets are Highway 94 South and Highway S. 0537.

8600 responding to the area of Highway 94 south on Highway F. Frank to be on Highway 94 just north of Highway F. There's a very large tree that's blocking all lanes of Highway 94, so we'll have to be cut and possibly pulled out with a truck.

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At Highway 94 south of Highway F. Cross streets are Highway 94 south and Highway F. 8924. Service call. At Highway 94 south and Highway F. Cross streets are Highway 94 south and Highway F. 0540.

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0: 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Correct address would be 2440 Highway 94.
1: 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One large tree across the road. Correct address 2440 Highway 94.

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0: Status list. Counting from 211. 211. 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That's affirmative.

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Abdominal pain. At 210. Boon Hills Drive. Cross streets are quiet, Stream Court and River Moss Court. Medic 242. Abdominal pain. At 210. Boon Hills Drive. Cross streets are quiet, Stream Court and River Moss Court. 0806.

9914 and Medic 291. Motor vehicle accident and known injury. Clark Bridge northbound. At 14801, Highway 67 North. Cross streets are Enamel Street and Mississippi River. 9914 and Medic 291. Motor vehicle accident and known injury. Clark Bridge northbound. At 14801, Highway 67 North. Cross streets are Enamel Street and Mississippi River. 0816.

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1: 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Station Northeast 99, 28 responding to Clark Bridge, 14,801 Highway 67 North. 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
0: At 1021, 1029 Highway 364 East. Cross streets are Highway 364 East off ramp and Highway 364 East on ramp. Medic 311, 8744, 8706, 8712, and 9630. Motor vehicle accident with injuries. At 1021, 1029 Highway 364 East. Cross streets are Highway 364 East off ramp and Highway 364 East on ramp. 0826. And Medic 412. Medical alarm. Stone Meadows. At 210, John Charles Drive. Cross streets are Harvey Drive and Gloss Court. 9854. And Medic 412. Medical alarm. Stone Meadows. At 210, John Charles Drive. Cross streets are Harvey Drive and Gloss Court. 0826. 221, fainting, at 911, West Woolworth Court. Cross streets are Woolworth Court. Medic 221, fainting, at 911, West Woolworth Court. Cross streets are Woolworth Court. 0827.
1: Moving 402 to ALS 1, if you want to hold up before you cross the bridge, I'll see if there's anything up here.

Unit responding to Highway 364 eastbound, this will be north of Central School Road. Please arrive on scene. This is a single motorcycle lay down with road rash, possible head injury, located on the inside shoulder.

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Tree was knocked down and airbags deployed.

0: County, 9114's on the scene. 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
1: 9114's on the scene. 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
0: 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South Outer 364 Unit 122. Cross streets are Twin Chimneys Boulevard and Lord Rache Drive. Medic 341. Fall non-recent. Delmar Garden Villas of O'Fallon. At 7092. South Outer 364. Unit 122. Cross streets are Twin Chimneys Boulevard and Mont Rache Drive. 0842.

Medic 121. Fall possibly dangerous. Clarendale of St. Peter's. At 10, Degree Drive, Unit 1017. Cross streets are Mexico Road and Bounty Drive. Medic 121. Fall possibly dangerous. Clarendale of St. Peter's. At 10, Degree Drive. Unit 1017. Cross streets are Mexico Road and Bounty Drive. 0844.

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121, you're responding to Clarendale, 10 to break drive from 1017. 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I'm planning the next thing.

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0: 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Reckitt and Kaiser. 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Cross streets are Salt River Road and Kelly Boulevard. 95.14 and 95.24. Commercial alarm. Reckitt and Kaiser. At 30, Arrowhead Industrial Boulevard. Cross streets are Salt River Road and Kelly Boulevard. 0858.
1: Crossing it with traffic.
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Cross streets are Harry S. Truman Boulevard and Truman Terrace Drive. Medic 242. 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Cross streets are Harry S. Truman Boulevard and Truman Terrace Drive. 0915.

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0: 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Medic 211, and 9450. 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
1: No hazards.
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Medic 231, Sick Case, Heritage Trails, at 537, Lexington Landing Drive. Cross streets are Camden Crossing Drive and Lexington Landing Court. 0929.

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Patient was hospitalized 2 weeks ago for thoracic spinal fracture, now having immobility and weakness.

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At 328 Timberridge Drive. Cross streets are Vintage Drive and Andrews Trail. Medic 341. Sick case. Hermetage. At 328 Timberridge Drive. Cross streets are Vintage Drive and Andrews Trail. 0942.

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0: 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Cross streets are Dias Street and Murray Temps Claire Drive. 9410 and 9467. Unconscious ingestion. Newtown at St. Charles. At 1068, Dias Way. Cross streets are Dias Street and Murray Temps Claire Drive. 0945.
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Patient fell from a ladder, unknown how high up, unknown injuries, caller was not in tune with the patient. Advised he did call and let her know what was going on and disconnected, was unable to get a hold of him since.

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1: 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At 902 Hensith Road. Cross streets are Eagle Pines Drive. 0955.

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Fall Public Assist. Old Town Estates. At 2804 Old Greenwich Drive. Cross streets are Old Coventry Drive and Old Orchard Court. Attic 242. 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At 2804 Old Greenwich Drive. 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

0: 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Bedford Falls. At 4207, Bedford Creek Lane. Cross streets are Bedford Point Drive and Bedford Point Drive. Medic for 11, and 9854. 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Bedford Falls. At 4207, Bedford Creek Lane. Cross streets are Bedford Point Drive and Bedford Point Drive. 1015.
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Medic 121. Fall not dangerous. Bolton Boulevard Stairway 3. At 1100, St. Peter's Center Boulevard. Cross streets are Executive Center Parkway and Mexico Road. Medic 121. Fall not dangerous. Bolton Boulevard Stairway 3. At 1100, St. Peter's Center Boulevard. Cross streets are Executive Center Parkway and Mexico Road. 1016. 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Fox Run. 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Cross streets are Ann Drive and Fox Den Lane. 9854. Fall. Fox Run. At 710, Hunter Chase Drive. Cross streets are Ann Drive and Fox Den Lane. 1017.

94,034 Years 22, 710 Hunter Chase Drive, 86-year-old male, ball of the step in the hall, no injuries. 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

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Fall possibly dangerous. AT&T. At 6291, Mid-River Small Drive. Cross streets are Dearburgs 94 Crossing and North St. Peter's Parkway. Medic 311. Fall possibly dangerous. AT&T. At 6291, Mid-River Small Drive. Cross streets are Dearburgs 94 Crossing and North St. Peter's Parkway. 1032. 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At 4201, Highway K. Cross streets are Waterbury Falls Drive and Keaton Corporate Parkway. 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At 4201, Highway K. Cross streets are Waterbury Falls Drive and Keaton Corporate Parkway. 1033.

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Sick case. 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At 2361, Foxtrotter Drive. Cross streets are Foxtrotter Drive. 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At 2361, Foxtrotter Drive. 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
1: Danny, can you respond to me, PD, and an ambulance to my location? I am on 364 westbound. I'm sorry, 370 westbound, just west of 94.
0: That's clear, pushing PD, 370 westbound. What's the reference?
1: It's for a subject that's confused on the side of the road.
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1: 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Follow possible danger fainting. Emmanuel Day Center. At 2726, Dross T Road. Cross streets are Yale Boulevard and Merritt Drive. Medic 261. Follow possible danger fainting. Emmanuel Day Center. At 2726, Dross T Road. Cross streets are Yale Boulevard and Merritt Drive. 1052. Medic 805. Sick person. 370 westbound west of Highway 94. At 601, 695 Highway 370 West. Cross streets are Elm Point Industrial Drive and El Wetter Parkway. Medic 805. Sick person. 370 westbound west of Highway 94. At 601, 695 Highway 370 West. Cross streets are Elm Point Industrial Drive and El Wetter Parkway. 1052.

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0: 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Sick case. Runnymede. At 6, Downing Street. Cross streets are Veterans Memorial Parkway. Medic 131. Sick case. Runnymede. At 6, Downing Street. Cross streets are Veterans Memorial Parkway. 1055.
1: County 131 responding.
0: 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Ninety-four ten and 9417, seizure. At 378 Roo Street. Cross streets are South Roo Street and North Roo Street. 9410 and 9417, seizure. At 378 Roo Street. Cross streets are South Roo Street and North Roo Street. 1057.

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1: 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Cross streets are Westport Lane and West Randolph Street. Medicaid 05, sick case, Elmwood Manor, at 1016, North Duchenne Drive. Cross streets are Westport Lane and West Randolph Street, 1105.
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0: 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At 4201, Highway K. Unit 1. 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Gas leak, outside. Eagles Landing. At 501, Cross streets are Eagle Ridge Drive. 9514. Gas leak, outside. Eagles Landing. At 501, Coldstream Court. Cross streets are Eagle Ridge Drive. 1112. 211, Hemorrhage Serious, Walgreens S. Fifth Street, at 1301, South Fifth Street. Cross streets are Sandra Avenue and Ameristar Boulevard. Medic 211, Hemorrhage Serious, Walgreens S. Fifth Street, at 1301, South Fifth Street. Cross streets are Sandra Avenue and Ameristar Boulevard.
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2: 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St. Charles Hills at 3251. 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
0: 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Non-specific changes on EKG. Thirty-five fourteen responding 501 Coldstream Court for a gas line hit by M&H Concrete. 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Gas can be heard and smelled. Fire is being contacted at the time. Medic 211 responding Walgreens 1301 South 5th Street for a 43-year-old male shaking. Serious bleeding on the patient's foot. Unknown cause. Located in the photo area.

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5054, you're responding to 3251 Greenwich Lane. Reporting a power line down on a tree, sparking. Some flames that are coming and going, not burning. Ambulance notified.

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0: 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At Lutkan House Boulevard and Pittman Avenue. Cross streets are Lutkan House Boulevard and Pittman Avenue. Respond on FE Cat 61. Medic for a letter. 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Request stage. At Lutkan House Boulevard and Pittman Avenue. Cross streets are Lutkan House Boulevard and Pittman Avenue. Respond on FE Cat 61.
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3: 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They have subject in handcuffs in the police car right now.
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Harvester. At 30, Harvester Square. Cross streets are Harvester Road and Harvester Road. 11:27.

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Mark Twain 63303. At 28, Jumping Frog Court. Cross streets are Hoxton Drive. 9534. Electrical hazard. Mark Twain 63303. At 28, Jumping Frog Court. Cross streets are Hoxton Drive. 11, 54.

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County 29542 responding. 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
0: 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Bale Street Unit 105. Cross Street Sir Nichols Road and Camelback Road. Medic 212. Fall possibly dangerous. 4,650 Bale Saint Unit 165. At 1650, Bale Street. 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Street Sir Nichols Road and Camelback Road. 1156. 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At 1650, Bale Street Unit 105. Cross Street Sir Nichols Road and Camelback Road. Medic 211. Fall possibly dangerous. 1,650 Bale Saint Unit 165. 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Unit 105. Cross Street Sir Nichols Road and Camelback Road. 1156.
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0: 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We do have a partial tree down on the power line. We've got a pole number behind the reported address whenever you're ready to copy a pole number.
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0: 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Johnny, we on Highway F, we've checked from Highway 94 to Defiance Road, no locate.
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0: 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Electrical hazard. High Point Acres. At 1816 Peach Street. Cross streets are Ridge Drive and Line Street. 1226.

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0: County, confirming the live fire across the roadway appears to be a weatherhead at 1816 Peachtree. Has Amber been notified?
1: That's affirmative as well.
0: 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It does have causing lane blockage.

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0: 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Service call. At Old Upper Bottom Road, Indianapolis Way. Cross streets are Old Upper Bottom Road, Indianapolis Way. 1242.
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0: 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Do you got traffic for 8628?
1: That's negative. Do you still need a bus truck to respond?
0: Dr. County, we got State on the scene. They're assisting us with clearing the roadway at this time.
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0: 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At Weldon Spring Road and Valley Brook Drive. Cross streets are Weldon Spring Road and Valley Brook Drive. 1245. 311. Assault possible danger. Police on scene advised to proceed Cedar Glen. At 9, Cedar Glen Court. 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Medic 311. Assault possible danger. Police on scene advised to proceed Cedar Glen. At 9, Cedar Glen Court. Cross streets are Cedar Glen Drive. 1246. 8928. 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Wentzville Heights. 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Cross streets are East Pittman Avenue and Plaza Place. 1247. 122. Allergic reaction spider bite. Cell tower 1020 Grand Teton. At 1020 Grand Teton Drive. Cross streets are El Dorado Drive and Grand Teton
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0: Drive. Medic 122. Allergic reaction spider bite. Cell tower 1020 Grand Teton. At 1020 Grand Teton Drive. Cross streets are El Dorado Drive and Grand Teton Drive. 1247. 9440, Medicaid 05, and 9633, chest pain, at 3617, Deerfield Drive, cross streets are Arcadia Drive and Bismarck Drive. 9440, Medicaid 05, and 9633. Chest pain, at 3617, Deerfield Drive. Cross streets are Arcadia Drive and Bismarck Drive. 1248.

0: Station 34, you're responding to Walden Spring Road, Valley Brook Drive, flexible lines down over the roadway near a creek. Medic 261, you're responding to 2804 Old Greenwich Drive, 75 rail panel, slip and fell, wrist abrasion, right is leading. Medic 815, you're responding to 5 Juno Drive, car at 3 Juno Drive, advise a transformer, neighbor's back drive is sparking, smoke visible.
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0: That's negative.
1: 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Go ahead, 8604. There is another tree down at Defiance Road and Holden Road. That's clear. 28 and 18 will be responding, 94 and Holden.
0: 2818 responding to 3617 Deerfield Drive, 62-year-old female, shoulder and arm pain, no cardiac history, no aspirin.
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1: Hey, 706 Montbrook Drive. Tree knocked down, power lines in the backyard, we're smoking, no visible hazards now, Emory notified.
0: 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Difficulty breathing, clammy or cold sweat.
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0: 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Medicaid 01 and 9524. Difficulty breathing, clammy or
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0: We're going to have two poles snapped, one line down in the backyard.
1: I know, pretty sure that's clear. Two poles snapped, one line down in the front backyard. Your team responding, 722, Tobermory Court in White Fence Estates. Caller not on scene, down reported lens down across the street, caller at residence 7 further. Medicator 19524 responding, 25 Crystal Lake Drive, 33-year-old male, difficulty breathing from hernia, partial language barrier.

0: 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Hampton Manor Assisted Living, Wentzville. At 21, Midland Park Drive, Unit 114. Cross Street, Sir Mexico Road. Manic 421 and 9214. Sick case altered LOC. Hampton Manor Assisted Living, Wentzville. At 21, Midland Park Drive, Unit 114. Cross Street, Sir Mexico Road. 1320.
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Turn on Midland Park Drive, room 114, approximately 85 miles per hour, proposed week.

Medic 321 and 9154. Difficulty breathing. At 1187, Bellow Falls Drive. Cross streets are Bromley Drive and Carter's Grove. Medic 321 and 9154. Difficulty breathing. At 1187, Bellow Falls Drive. Cross streets are Bromley Drive and Carter's Grove. 1325.

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2: ...9844, 8734, and 9806. Outside fire. At 2342, Technology Drive. Cross streets are Winghaven Boulevard and Post Road. 9844, 8734, and 9806. Outside fire. At 2342, Technology Drive. Cross streets are Winghaven Boulevard and Post Road. 1339.

Medic 231 and 8724. Difficulty breathing. At 3924, Jatmar Court. Cross Street Thermic Clay Road. Medic 231 and 8724. Difficulty breathing. At 3924, Jatmar Court. Cross Street Thermic Clay Road. 1340.

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Numerous vehicles are on the lot.

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1: 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Baby bus alarm. New Melly Station 2. At 3719, Highway V. Cross streets are Timberwolf Lane and Highway W. Medic 331, 86-24, 87-34, and 96-30. Baby bus alarm. New Melly, Station 2. At 3719, Highway B. Cross streets are Timberwolf Lane and Highway W. 1351,

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2824, Medic 451, and 9640. Motor vehicle accident and known injury. At Highway 61 South and North Point Prairie Road. Cross streets are Highway 61 South and North Point Prairie Road. 9824, Medic 451, and 9640. Motor vehicle accident and known injury. At Highway 61 South and North Point Prairie Road. Cross streets are Highway 61 South and North Point Prairie Road. 1358.

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Yeah, just running through Highway 61 South and North Point Brewery Road. 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

0: 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At Highway 61 South and North Point Prairie Road. Cross streets or Highway 61 South and North Point Prairie Road. 9834 and 9806. 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At Highway 61 South and North Point Prairie Road. Highway 61 South and North Point Prairie Road. 1403.
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0: 9 9 9 9 6 7 you're responding to 1746 Sun Drop Drive. This is for a 49-year-old female. She fell. The call advised the patient's deck appears to be rotted and her foot went right through it all the way up to her hip. Patient's located on the back deck. Use the side gate.
1: Two thirty-one. 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

0: 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The National Weather Service has issued a tornado watch in effect until 2200. Attentional units in St. Charles County. The National Weather Service has issued a tornado watch in effect until 2200. Timeout 1418.
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At 3950, South Point Prairie Road. Cross streets are Saxony Reach Court and Highway Z. Medic 331, and 8924. 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At 3950, South Point Prairie Road. Cross streets are Saxony Reach Court and Highway Z. 1429. And Medic 451. A known EMS problem. At Highway N and Highway T. Cross streets are Highway N and Highway T. 9834. And Medic 451. A known EMS problem. At Highway N and Highway T. Cross streets are Highway N and Highway T. 1429.

0: 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Fall possibly dangerous. Del Mar Garden Villas of O'Fallon. At 7092, south out of 364 Unit Salon. Cross streets are Twin Chimneys Boulevard and Montgrache Drive. Medic 341. Fall possibly dangerous. Del Mar Garden Villas of O'Fallon. At 7092, south out of 364. Unit Salon. Cross streets are Twin Chimneys Boulevard and Montgrache Drive. 1431. Medic 211. 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
0: County for the night, 421. Can you show us around St. Joe's Lake, St. Louis?
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0: Yeah, Connie, if it's possible, can you have a representative from DNR, public service, me on my cell phone, please?
1: That's clear.

0: 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We're in the area. Do you have any further on this?
1: 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All I have is green shirt and jeans, carrying a backpack, possibly in distress.
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0: 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Patient's conscious alert, difficulty breathing, shoulder pain. 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

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Cross streets are Penrose Lane and Wilmington Drive. Medic 261, sick case, at 2512 Gallagher Avenue. Cross streets are Penrose Lane and Wilmington Drive. 1454. Medic 803, Level 3 transfer. 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

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Sick person. At 2306, Mill Pond Circle. 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Medic 131. Sick person. At 2306, Mill Pond Circle. 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

Even just wanting to tell you what in Fairmount Grove Drive for a three-vehicle motor accident, brown Toyota, silver Toyota, and a white crossover. Vehicles blocking, reported, there are reported injuries, and no further. Move 131, you're signing to 2306 Mill Pond Circle. Patient found by maintenance, approximately 75-year-old male, infected wound on his foot.

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Level 1 transfer. St. Joseph, St. Charles. 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First Capital Drive Unit Tromlia. Cross streets are South 2nd Street and South 3rd Street. 1506.

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1: 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Motor vehicle accident involving a motorcycle. At 22091, 22150 I-70 East. Cross streets are Garden Creek, Blue A and Mid Rivers Wall Drive off ramp. Respond on FECAT 61. 9514, 9633, Medic 122, 9506, and 9524. Motor vehicle accident involving a motorcycle. At 22091, 22150 I-70 East. Cross streets are Garden Creek, Blue A and Mid Rivers Wall Drive off ramp. Respond on FECAT 61. 1518.
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1: 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Residential CO alarm. Oak Creek Hills. At 16, Heather Drive. Cross streets are Spencer Road and Castlewood Court. 9534. Residential CO alarm. Oak Creek Hills. At 16, Heather Drive. Cross streets are Spencer Road and Castlewood Court. 1519.
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0: That is clear.
3: Eastbound lane. He did have a helmet on. Appears to be a male subject. Also appears to be breathing. Hands are twitching.

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There's no locate on our side. It looks like the traffic. This is going to be west of 79.

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1: At 2-20-20, 22,040 I-70 East. Cross streets are I-70 East off-ramp and I-70 East on-ramp. Respond on FE Cat 61. Medic
2: 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Medic 122, we will continue until we locate the patient.
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1: 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Cross it's 70 East off-ramp and I-70 East on-ramp. Respond on FE Cat 61.
2: Located in the eastbound lane,
1: 1523.
2: Just west of 79. Have units continue in both directions.
0: Test clear, patient located I-70 eastbound lanes. And here is the 220. Continue units in both directions.

0: 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Can you buzz be like 132 to continue?
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Elevator escalator incident. Francis Howell North High School. At 2549 Hackman Road. Cross streets are Pecan Farm Trail and Surrey Hill Drive. 9542. Elevator escalator incident. Francis Howell North High School. At 2549 Hackman Road. Cross streets are Pecan Farm Trail and Surrey Hill Drive. 1527.

0: 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Unknown EMF stance and move. Police request stage Cinnamon Hills. At 1320, Nutmeg Drive. 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

0: 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Winter is
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1: 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Responding to Franklin High North High School, 2549 Hackman Road. This was reported as people stuck in Elevator 2. The occupants have now been extricated.

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3: 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Felicia 9610 on board with us, please.
2: 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Medic 341 and 9606. Unconscious with abnormal breathing. Westridge. At 381, Westbrook Drive. Cross streets are Westridge Drive and Montbrook Drive. 9142. Medic
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2: and 9606. Unconscious with abnormal breathing. Westridge. At 381, Westbrook Drive. Cross streets are Westridge Drive and Montbrook Drive. 1535.

0: 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Will I be closer to the 9606 call?
1: That's affirmative.
0: That's clear. You can show me responding.

2311-8734, you're responding to 501 Hemingway Lane, 72-year-old female, unable to stand, left side of paralysis, garbled speech, fast overall, was 1530.

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0: Park. 3 responding 381 Westbrook Drive. 71-year-old female found unconscious on the back porch. That being 2 hours later.
2: 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Seizure. At 2206. Mid Rivers Place Drive. 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Seizure. At 2206, Mid Rivers Place Drive. Cross streets are Mid Rivers Wall Drive and South Common Drive. 1538. Owner investigation. Eagles Ridge. At 1219 Eagles Crest Lane. Cross streets are Eagles Hill Ridge and Summit Drive. 8724. Owner investigation. Eagles Ridge. At 1219 Eagles Crest Lane. Cross streets are Eagles Hill Ridge and Summit Drive. 8724.
0: 5551 Boulevard. 79-year-old male. Currently in 8th. 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

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Move up. Scat Station 23. At 1755, Woodstone Drive. 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

0: County, 9114 Zone C, one van, engine compartment, and van pulling long will be pulling pre-cut.
1: Anyway, 14 was involved, pulling pre-cut.

9134. Outside fire. Applebee's. O'Fallon. At 1377, Highway K. Cross streets are Bramlett Road and Mexico Road. 9134. Outside fire. Applebee's. O'Fallon. At 1377, Highway K. Cross streets are Bramlett Road and Mexico Road. 1602.

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At 2840, West Clay Street, Unit 102-1. Cross streets are Kingston Terrace Court and West Clay Valley Drive. 9435 and 9457. 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Aspen Point Health and Rehab. At 2840, West Clay Street. Unit 102-1. Cross streets are Kingston Terrace Court and West Clay Valley Drive. 1605.

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Cross streets are South 2nd Street and South 3rd Street. 1613.

Medic 802. Level 3 transfer. 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

Medic 121. Fall possibly dangerous. Clarendale of St. Peter's. At 10, Dubray Drive, Unit 2229. Building assisted. Cross streets are Mexico Road and Belmy Drive. Medic 121. Fall possibly dangerous. Clarendale of St. Peter's. At 10, Dubray Drive. Unit 2229. 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

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Medic 241, 9620, and 8724. Chest pain with difficulty breathing. At 4006, Harvest Meadow Drive. Cross streets are Harvest Meadow Court and Harvest Point Drive. 1626.

He was responding 4006 Harvest Meadows Drive, 14-year-old male, chest pain, difficulty breathing, difficulty speaking, sweats, history of kidney disease.

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Yeah, 2-5 responding to JC Fairgrounds, 1355 Fairgrounds Road, room 519. 86-year-old female, on a floater, having to recliner, head injury.

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0: Eight a one. We'll be in service from the transfer. Would you like to stick to the transfer either coming out of 201 or Lake St. Louis?
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Outside fire. Yoni Bo. At 1307, Highway K. Cross streets are 9134. Outside fire. Yoni Bo. At 1307, Highway K. Cross streets are 1706.

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Stroke speech problems. 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Cross streets are Flying Fox Way and Fox Creek Drive. 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Stroke speech problems. 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Cross streets are Flying Fox Way and Fox Creek Drive. 1708.

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St. Joseph, St. Charles. 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Cross streets are South 2nd Street and South 3rd Street. 1712. Medic 803. Level 3 transfer. 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At 300. First Capital Drive, Unit 549. Cross streets are South 2nd Street and South 3rd Street. 1712.

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Traumatic injury Alpha. Michaels. At 2155. Zumbel Road. Cross streets are Zumbel Road off ramp and Veterans Memorial Parkway. 9457. 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Michaels. At 2155. Zumbel Road. Cross streets are Zumbel Road off ramp and Veterans Memorial Parkway. 1720.

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Fall not dangerous. Hannah Ridge Estates. 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Static 451. Fall not dangerous. Hannah Ridge Estates. At 204, turning Mill Drive. Cross streets are Woods Mill Drive and Heather Mill Drive. 1740.

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No reported injuries.

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0: 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We're available at St. Joe's Lake, St. Louis. Are we going to be closer than 803?
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2: 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Medic 231. Fainting. West Hampton. At 1133, Manor Cove Drive. Cross streets are Stonecroft Drive and Stonecroft Drive. Medic 231. Fainting. West Hampton. At 1133, Manor Cove Drive. Cross streets are Stonecroft Drive and Stonecroft Drive. 1819.

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Only answer questions after being woken up.

0: Alphabetic 111, 9606, 9114, and 9514. Motor vehicle accident and known injury. At Highway 79 and North Main Street. Cross streets or Highway 79 and North Main Street. Medic 111, 9606, 9114, and 9514. Motor vehicle accident and known injury. At Highway 79 and North Main Street. Cross streets or Highway 79 and North Main Street. 1826. Medic 121 and 9524. 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Medic 121 and 9524. 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Police on scene advised to proceed Gulf Shores Restaurant and Grill. 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
1: 1827.
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1: 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Medic 231.
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0: Units responding, Highway 79 and North Main Street, receive this from Highway Patrol. Motor vehicle accident, possibly 3 to 5 vehicles involved, unknown further.
1: Changing. On the urgent West Hampton. At 1133, Manor Cove Drive. Cross streets are Stonecroft Drive and Stonecroft Drive. 8744. Changing. On the urgent West Hampton. At 1133, Manor Cove Drive. Cross streets are Stonecroft Drive and Stonecroft Drive. 1829.

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Cross streets are South 7th Street and South 8th Street. 9417. 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Laurel Meadows Wellness and Rehabilitation, Mount Carmel. 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Cross streets are South 7th Street and South 8th Street. 1850.

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At 1113, Pure Street. 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

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Medic 241 responding, 1113 Pure Street, 92-year-old male, fall, no reported injuries.

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